0: Tom Petty running down a dream on Steve Gorman Rocks. If you missed the show yesterday, we had Stan Lynch, the original drummer for Tom Petty and the Heartbreakers, on the show with us. Last night in Nashville, Tennessee, the Heartbreakers reunited to perform at the Americana Awards. There are clips all over social media. Man, it's a really, really bittersweet thing to see that band performing. It reminds us just how great a band they were, and it reminds us of just what a spectacular loss we all suffered and continue to endure without Tom Petty around. What a run Tom Petty and the Heartbreakers had. I can't believe next year is going to be 10 years since we lost Tom. But in his absence, my gosh, to see those guys back on stage performing, playing some of those great songs, oh, it did my heart good. If you get a chance, track them down, check them out. We'll post a few on our Facebook page at Steve Gorman Rocks, just to make it a little easier for you.
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8: Sometimes you just gotta be honest. Like Dio was when he took Ozzy Osbourne's spot in Black Sabbath in 79.
9: There is no more Black Sabbath without Ozzy Osbourne in it. I find the man to be stupid, totally devoid of intelligence, an animal. 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

0: Pat Benatar, hit me with your best shot on Steve Gorman Rocks. A lot of Pat's hit songs were written with her husband and partner, Neil Giraldo. This is not the case with Hit Me With Your Best Shot. This song was written by a dude in Toronto named Eddie Schwartz. He had gotten involved with a type of therapy called bioenergetics. It was a therapy session where you did a lot of things like punch pillows. You had to get the aggression out of your system, but you wanted to do it in a way that didn't hurt you or anybody else. So he's punching a lot of pillows, and he said he walked out of a therapy session and this title just hit him, Hit Me With Your Best Shot. And he just thought, man, that's a great song. I got to go write it now. So he went home and wrote the song. Turned out to be, pretty special tune. Bounced it around. A whole lot of people tried to record it. Ended up in Pat Benatar's hands. And, of course, she turned it into an absolute classic.
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2: Steve Gorman Sports. Thursday Night Football is back. Man, no rest for the weary. Detroit and Buffalo both had barn burner opening games on Sunday. Detroit, an overtime win against New Orleans. Buffalo, a game against the Houston Texans that went down to the wire as well. And now Detroit goes to Buffalo. Brand new stadium in Buffalo. A team that a lot of people have as a Super Bowl favorite. Buffalo's giving up 4.5 points tonight. You know what? I think that's too many. I think the Lions can certainly cover, but you know what? I guarantee you it's going to be over 54.5 points. That's two higher-powered offenses that are going to get on it tonight. Take the over. Looking ahead, Jacksonville goes out to Denver. Based on what we just saw on Sunday, this is a tale of two teams going in different directions. Jacksonville ran roughshod. Denver was run over. Denver giving up 2.5 points at home? That's crazy after what I just saw. Easiest bet of the week. Take Jacksonville plus the points. And finally, the Indianapolis Colts at Kansas City. I don't care what the spread is. Take the Chiefs. They're back.
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2: 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Thank you, Peoria, for making us one of the most listened to shows in Peoria radio history. We were first heard here in the River City in the 1990s, and we're still at it. 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

0: Looks like our time has come and gone, and he was right. 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

0: Steve, you know, I think instead of ghosting someone, you should send them this song. I think there's like a good list of breakup songs. This one might be like a cruel one, mm-hmm. but it's better than ghosting, right? Don't you think? Or would this be worse?
1: I think anything's better than ghosting. I mean, ghosting is just totally the coward's way out. I mean, you're building a relationship, you're getting to a place, and then suddenly you just stop talking to someone. That is horrible.
0: Yeah, so send them, you know, a really sad, heartbreaking song.
1: I'm ghosting you. You thought that was just a moment of silence? No, no, no. This is me ghosting you.
0: Oh, it hurts so much.
1: Sorry.
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22: 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Yep, we're one of the longest running morning shows in Peoria history. 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

0: got a problem. Steve's got an answer. It might not be the right answer. I mean, he's a rock star, not a therapist. It's time for Questionable Wisdom on Steve Gorman Rocks. Here's April Rose with tonight's question.
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2: Okay.
1: Now, Jared went over to his boss's house for dinner, mm-hmm. and his boss's wife now won't stop texting him.
2: Okay.
1: So, Jared says the texts are super flirty, and one of them even included a kind of iffy, dirty picture, and you could kind of see some of her bra, right?
2: Oh, my gosh.
1: So, Jared doesn't want to start anything. He doesn't want anything to do with this woman, and he also doesn't want to piss off his boss. What should he do?
2: Boy, I think, Jared, you have to respond to her text messages respectfully and directly and say, hey, I'm sorry if I gave you the wrong impression. I am not interested in this. Please stop texting me this. I'm very uncomfortable. Basically, what I'm getting at is he needs defense exhibit A if this blows up. He needs to be able to go to his boss and say, look at what I've been texting her. And he needs to tell her, you're putting me in a very awkward position. Please stop. You know, he's got to thread this needle where he's making damn sure anyone that ever goes through those text messages later sees that he is begging for her to leave him alone. This is not a time to sit back and hope it goes away. You've got to be very proactive here. Good luck, Jared. That's a tough one.
1: Hey there, this is 95.5 GLO.
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4: 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Thank you, Peoria, for making us one of the most listened to shows in Peoria radio history. We were first heard here in the River City in the 1990s, and we're still at it. 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And thanks again.
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2: 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It's Chick McGee from the Bob and Tom Show, 5 till 9. Did you know that we've been at this since the 90s right here on 95.5 GLO? That is hard to believe. What's even more surprising is that we're still talking to each other at all. I'll cover sports per the usual every morning, and I'll try to keep Tom relaxed and happy. Yeah, that'll happen. 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

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Welcome home. 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
7: 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Thank you, Peoria, for making us one of the most listened to shows in Peoria radio history. We were first heard here in the River City in the 1990s, and we're still at it. 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
12: 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It's Chick McGee from the Bob and Tom Show, 5 till 9. Did you know that we've been at this since the 90s right here on 95.5 GLO? That is hard to believe. What's even more surprising is that we're still talking to each other at all. I'll cover sports per the usual every morning, and I'll try to keep Tom relaxed and happy. Yeah, that'll happen. 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

0: but didn't like sand win one year?
1: Yeah, I think a stick.
2: Yeah.
0: A stick.
3: Yeah.
0: You know, come on. They're getting desperate. Coming up, we're going to be visiting with some comedians. Michael Palasak and comedian Jim Flanagan will be joining us. Also, we have up next an exciting story about something that happened at a movie theater. I'm excited about it because Josh used to be the crew captain of the Ushers.
1: Pardon me, sir. A crew chief. Thank you very much.
0: Sorry.
1: And again, once a crew chief, always a crew chief. Okay. It used to be.
0: The brethren of crew chiefs.
1: That's right.
0: At a movie theater. What could happen during a movie? Well, we'll find out.
1: Lance Morissette.
0: These are the O'Reilly Auto Parts Studios. 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
26: Hello.
1: I am Josh Arnold. And Tom, we're joined by a fine comedian. And guest comedian appearances on the Bob and Tom Show are sponsored by Lee's Famous Recipe Chicken. Famous for a reason.
0: Thank you very much, Josh. We have comedian Michael Palisak joining us in the studio. Michael is on his way to Wabash, Indiana, at the Eagles Theater coming up tonight.
1: Nice.
0: Saturday, Blue Island, Illinois at the Lyric Theater. And then coming up September 25th in Springdale, Arkansas at the Jones Center. Michael, good to see you.
27: Always great to see you guys.
0: Now, where do you live now?
27: I live in L.A. now.
0: Have you taken on a lot of L.A. stuff? Do you have a...
27: Yeah, I got, what do I have? Political views and negative dollars.
0: I see. Good for you.
27: And my car is a wind-up.
0: I see. Now, I remember last time we saw you, you have a child.
27: I do have a child. Oh. I love being a dad, because when I'm off the road, I just play with, you know, when I was a kid, I remember hearing that Cats in the Cradle song about the dad.
0: Right.
27: I spent a lot of time with this kid. And then the kid grows up, you know, spending time with his dad. And I was like, all right, when I'm a dad, I'm going to spend as much time with my kid as possible. And now I'm a dad, and I spend as much time with my kid as possible. And I'm starting to think that maybe it might just be easier to be sad when I'm older. Like, I love my son. It's just been a little while since I've missed him.
4: How old?
27: He's 7.
4: Oh.
27: Yeah. I realized that hide and seek was definitely invented by a parent who just needed 10 seconds.
0: Yeah.
27: Before they committed a felony.
0: And don't look hard. Well, kids are cute. I've just been, that's been reinforced in my mind because I have a new puppy.
27: Yeah.
0: And if he wasn't so sweet and cute, he would be a dead puppy because I still have scars on my arms and hands from handling that little monster.
27: Yeah.
0: He is, he's got sharp teeth.
27: Yeah.
0: And sharp claws. Now, you are parenting single. What's happening?
27: I'm a single dad. The last relationship I was in, we were very different. So that's why I didn't. Like, she would just say whatever she was thinking all the time. And I like to say nice things. So, just didn't work out. Like, whenever I was quiet for a little bit, she'd be like, "What are you thinking?" Oh, I'm not gonna tell you. Like, that's why I didn't say it out loud. That's how thinking works. I'm not gonna lose you because you got to know me better.
0: Now I want to switch gears here for a second and go to the news desk, the Incogni news desk, because Josh, you used to be a movie theater usher.
1: Once an usher, always an usher.
0: And yesterday you were telling us you met a fellow usher.
1: Yes.
0: While going to a movie yesterday.
1: Yeah,
0: Do you make it a general rule to walk up and go, "I'm an alum," if you will?
1: There's a secret code and hand signals.
0: I see.
1: That one does. Yeah. Yes, yeah.
0: I see. Well, many things, and I'm sure you've had some adventures at the movie theater. Listen to this story.
5: A woman in England gave birth inside a movie theater during a screening of Harry Potter and the Sorcerer's Stone.
1: Wow.
5: According to the BBC, 32-year-old Molly Connor was one day past her due date when she took her 9-year-old son Alfie to the movie. During the screening, she went into labor. Theater employees helped until paramedics arrived, and baby Elsie Lamb was born in the Cineworld Theater in Broughton. Mother and baby are doing well. The family later returned to thank the theater staff with chocolates, gifts, and a card. The movie theater also gave them 4 free movie passes since they never saw the end of the Harry Potter movie.
1: Ah, well, that's nice. Boy.
0: Yeah. You suppose they, I mean, I assume this happened in the lobby?
1: I don't know.
4: It sounds like it was in the...
5: Yeah, in the movie is what it's
4: like. You wonder
5: like.
4: If at the start of it, people were like, shh.
27: That's how few people are going to movie theaters these days. Like, this is the most sterile place to have this job.
1: I mean, I had to clean up some messes, but I never had to sweep up a placenta.
5: Yeah.
27: Also, wow. How have they not... The Harry Potter movie's been out like 25 years.
1: Yeah, they've re-released them in some...
5: Oh, gotcha. Oh,
27: okay.
4: I hope it was one of the nice theaters where she could lean back and kick her feet up. Mm-hmm. Like, some of those are better than birthing tables.
0: Yeah. Those were very comfortable. They got a little automatic. Bzzz,
4: yeah.
0: Bzzz.
6: And she was so distracted, she had to ask her 9-year-old son, Alfie, what the movie was all about.
1: Oh, what's it all about, Alfie?
0: What a British name. But they named the kid, what is it, Elsie?
5: Elsie Lamb.
0: Yeah. All right. Yeah. That's a weird name. You name your kid Lamb?
5: It might be a family name, maybe. Is her middle name? I don't know.
0: I would have gone with IMAX.
27: Yeah.
0: something
6: a little more regal, yeah.
5: Sure.
0: Oh, wow. But one of the things about going to a movie, I guess even a medium soda pop cup at a movie theater, you could fit all the placenta in. Those things are huge.
5: They are huge.
0: They're getting way too big. Would you know what to do in the event of a birthing, Josh?
1: No, we weren't trained on that. I would have known instinctually, but in terms of training, no.
0: Really?
1: That's the reason I was crew chief, because I could, problem arises. I saw it.
0: Yeah. What's more sticky, all the popcorn butter on the floor or all that placenta splayed out?
1: Man.
0: Yikes. Well, that's fun and sweet. Had a nice happy ending.
5: Yeah. Do you guys know anybody that had a baby outside of a hospital?
1: No.
5: No. Mm.
27: When I was in high school, a girl gave birth in biology class.
1: No way.
27: Which is like the perfect place. Like, our biology teacher was like, "Now we learn."
1: Wow.
27: Yeah.
5: Whoa.
1: And luckily her second class was home ec and they could make a blanket.
27: Here's how you put a diaper on.
4: I actually forgot. My best friend, she had her baby in her hot tub.
5: She did.
4: But on purpose.
5: On purpose. Yeah. Right.
27: Wasn't just chilling.
5: Yeah.
4: Yeah. Yeah, no. But that's the last time I ever used her hot tub.
5: I bet, like, yeah. No.
0: Would have been a better story if she'd gone to a double feature and had twins. It would have been much, much more fun headline to write. Or maybe a double header. I'm sure someone's given birth at a baseball game.
4: Probably.
27: Yeah.
0: That'd be...
27: At least before they made the rules to make them shorter.
4: Yeah.
0: To what's stretching during that seventh inning stretch is your mommy parts. Yeah. Hello, that head's not going to fit out there. Yikes! Yeah. What's the tearing sound?
4: And you're right, Michael. That birth clock has really changed the game
27: for sure. Yeah. Now if they did it. You pick a name. They're like, we're gonna check that name. I don't think we're gonna go.
0: Right now, I want to talk about one of my favorite things. If you're looking to give somebody a gift, I can solve your problems no matter who it is, no matter what it is. This is the perfect gift for anybody. It's called the Aura Frame, A-U-R-A. 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What's coming up, Jess Hooker?
5: Centenarians are in the news. Mount Fuji, the story from yesterday that we didn't do. And a donkey's loose.
0: A donkey. We got two donkey stories.
5: Yeah.
0: We got a song out of Pat Godwin, and we'll visit with comedian Michael Palasak. Also coming up, comedian Jim Flanagan. We're in the O'Reilly Auto Parts studios. 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
31: 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Yep, we're one of the longest running morning shows in Peoria history. And we thank you for that. 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
33: Jeff Oskey at the sports desk.
36: Oh, I didn't see you there.
33: And at the control center, there's Ace Cosby. I'm Josh Arnold, and Tom, we're joined by a terrific comedian.
0: Comedian Michael Palasek has joined us in the studio. Also coming up, comedian Jim Flanagan will be our guest. Michael, we've established a couple things. You're the father of a seven-year-old son.
1: Mm-hmm. Jack Palasek.
0: And what's his name?
1: Jack Palasek.
2: That's great.
0: Oh, that's kind of
1: cool.
0: Isn't
1: it good?
2: Yeah.
1: Real good. Yeah.
0: Jack Palasek.
1: Yep.
0: Yeah, very good. Very
1: yeah.
0: Good. Was that a debate with your then, I guess, with baby mama?
1: Yeah, here's what I did. She came up with Jackson, and I, you agree, because she's holding the child in her body and all that. But in my head, I was like, I'm going to call him Jack.
0: Yeah.
1: And then once I did, he was like, my name's Jack. And I was like, he said that. So
0: yeah.
1: It's up to him. Also, it rhymed. It's good for sports. Like, whatever it is.
0: It's cool.
1: Yeah.
5: Yeah.
1: Yeah.
0: You could have gone with Zach. But,
1: yep.
0: Any others?
5: It becomes. Mac?
0: Oh, there you go.
33: Well, you couldn't because she said Jackson.
5: Maxson.
1: So really good friends.
0: Sounds good. Now, but you are a single dad.
1: I'm a single dad.
0: And,
1: yeah.
0: Are you out there in the? Are you in the world of dating? Maybe with the apps.
1: I've been on some apps. Yeah.
0: Which ones? How do they work?
1: Well, I was on one. It was a free one, and I was on there, and I was looking at pictures of people for free. You know, it's like Instagram, but with real leads, you know? And all of a sudden this thing popped up and it was like, if you pay $6.95, we'll show you more people. I was like, I'm good, you know? Let me try talking to the free people first before I start talking to the premium people. Like, let me work it out on some of these freers. Like, by the way, do these people know that they're free? Because I think that's rude. Like, that might come out on a date. You know, the check comes. I'm like, I got it. No, let me pay. No, you cost nothing.
0: So you're on the free one, though.
1: I'm on the free
0: one. So your picture's there, too.
1: I think they're, this is how much I think of myself. I think they're using me to get more people in.
0: That's
1: I think I'm paid. I'm premium. I've been on the Bob and Tom show. Like, what are you talking about?
0: That's, right.
1: That's my first profile picture.
0: Nice. Do you tell them right off the bat that you're a professional comedian?
1: No, but they, there's like, you get a bunch of pictures. Some people put it together. Some people don't. Like, I just, one thing I don't like when I meet someone new is they'll be like, well, how was your show? And I'm just like, don't, like, if you think it might not be good, that means I might have embarrassed myself in front of hundreds of people. Let's not talk about that. And if it was good, let's just assume it's good. Like, just talk about how was the sky today. That's good. Like, no matter what.
0: Now, we have coming up a little bit of interesting news. Jess Hooker is sitting in for Christy Lee. Chick McGee, by the way, is going to see the Eagles at the Sphere this evening in Las Vegas, which should be very cool. I went to see him last year. It was great. And I think they're going to wrap it up finally in early 27. Is that the...
5: I think so, yeah.
0: The Eagles are going to finally call it a day. I did want to get to a little bit of science news.
33: Science!
0: Because we already had the really cool story about this new cat that has been discovered. Mm-hmm. If you get a chance today... go online or Google it and get a picture of this little guy.
33: Yeah, Google Cloud Forest Tiger Cat.
0: Yeah, it's in Bolivia. It's a new species of cat, and it's a beautiful little guy. It's smaller than a house cat, but it looks like a tiger. So I imagine some rapper or billionaire will have one soon as a pet. It'll tear apart all their furniture and probably eat them at night. But we have news from the moon.
5: Oh,
0: which
5: yeah,
0: I think
5: we
0: is kind of cool.
5: I do have news.
0: Little
5: from
0: space
5: the moon.
0: News.
5: Let's see. Oh, here it is. Scientists have discovered a new crater on the moon that's bigger than the Roman Colosseum. The crater is about 730 feet wide and 140 feet deep. It was created by a powerful impact 2 years ago that initially went undetected. Scientists say an impact this large happens on the moon only about once every 130 years. The discovery could help NASA better understand lunar impacts as it prepares for future astronaut bases on the moon.
0: Wouldn't it help them prepare where not to put the tent up?
33: Oh, I'd put the tent in the crater.
0: Yeah.
33: Yeah.
0: Because they don't hit in the same place twice.
33: Right.
2: Exactly.
0: I like the fact that it's been undetected. I mean,
1: that makes you feel safe.
0: Don't they pay a lot of attention to...
5: I thought they'd scan more often than every 130 years.
0: Yeah, but we get that story about every 6 months that there's something on the way. It's going to miss Earth by 10,000 miles or something.
5: Yeah.
1: I bet it was a hoax. Just another hoax, a landing.
33: Yeah,
1: it's not real.
33: Exactly.
1: Meteor hoax.
0: I like the way they say it's bigger than the Roman Colosseum. As if anybody can relate to that.
5: I know. I was actually going to Google, like how big is the Roman Colosseum compared to a United States baseball stadium or something like that.
0: That's what I did.
5: Yeah.
0: When I read that, I said, okay, I don't know how. I have been there.
5: Yeah.
0: But it was a long time ago, and I kind of forget. So that's why I wrote two football fields or whatever. That's the equivalent.
5: Okay.
0: So that's a fairly big crater, but that's not the big. There are obviously huge craters on the moon. The biggest one is like, I don't know, what did you say, 1,500 miles wide or something insane. So just kind of a cool space story. I love all the great stories we get from outer space, but we also have a cool story here on Earth involving Mount Fuji, and we can put two stories together here. We have a story about centenarians in Japan.
5: Okay.
33: And Mount Fuji?
0: There's a Mount Fuji connection here.
33: I don't know if you guys know this, but scientifically, a mountain is the opposite of a crater.
0: Very good.
33: Were you guys aware of that?
0: Mm-hmm. Huh.
4: We are now.
33: You can, like, if you took a mountain and sort of turned it upside down, you could put it into a crater. And it would even everything out.
1: How many Colosseums is that?
33: 17. Yeah.
1: That's how I figure stuff out now.
33: Yeah.
5: The number of centenarians living in Japan has surpassed a record 100,000 this year. Japan's Health and Welfare Ministry released statistics showing that the country now has 107,677 people aged 100 or older.
33: Well, we can fix that. We've done it before.
0: Well, so what you're saying is apparently there's a geography component to this, depending on what town you lived in, say in the 1940s. But no, that's super interesting that as a percentage there. Isn't the notion that as a percentage they have more
5: 88% of centenaries? Them are women.
0: What does that tell you? Yeah. No, I meant as a percentage of the population is that a significantly larger number of people 100 and over than we have in the States?
5: I don't know.
1: Yeah. Like if this were the Olympics, how many golds do we have?
0: It is also interesting that 88% are
5: female.
0: Female. So so for the guys, wow.
5: Right.
0: Michael, if you were 100 and you were dating.
1: Going to Japan.
0: Yeah, there's a
1: Boston translation.
0: A lot of chicks.
6: Yeah, but imagine going to the grocery store. You're behind 300-year-old women all writing checks. Oh, my gosh.
1: In Japanese.
33: Yeah, in Japanese. Oh, my gosh.
5: But don't you think a 100-year-old in Japan is like a 60-year-old in the United States?
1: Because of the metric system?
0: What are they? Is this attributed to heredity or genetics, or is it the diet?
5: I think so. I think it's all those things. Did you guys watch The Blue Zone?
4: Yeah.
5: Yeah, I think that contributes it. A lot of squatting. I know that sounds weird, but
33: that does not sound weird. If you look at, there are like studies about squatting, yeah.
5: Yeah, and actually like
1: not paying rent.
5: Like, yes. But no, like thigh strength in correlation to how long you live. I know that's weird, but yeah. So even when they're cooking, like they cook on the floor and their bowls and everything are on the floor and the gardening, they're just constantly squatting.
33: Like humans are supposed to squat like a certain amount. It's crazy.
5: All the time, yeah.
0: So you don't mean squatting while pooping. You mean just squatting.
33: No, Tom, I mean squatting while pooping.
5: Oh, my God.
33: You want me to play? I'll play. Look at little kids. When little kids play, they are squatting. Like, they're mostly squatting, and then we all kind of grow out of that, or we stop.
1: So catchers will live forever.
33: Yes.
4: Oh, yeah. It's all about that thumb
1: muscle. That's the one that uses those cheap things that hold you up.
0: Now, there's also a cool story about, speaking of Japan, about Mount Fuji.
5: Yes.
0: Of course, named after the POW in the show McHale's Navy.
5: I'm not sure about that.
0: Oh,
5: officials in Japan say they will begin charging climbers for off-season helicopter rescues on Mount Fuji.
33: Yeah, good. They should.
5: According to Japan Today, There's been an increase in the number of people who attempt to climb the mountain outside of the climbing season, which runs from July 1st to September 10th.
1: I had no idea it was free previously.
5: I didn't either. I thought you had to pay like $60,000.
1: Like, what if you're just really tired and like, help, well, my heart.
6: It's Everest.
0: Mount Fuji, vastly different than Mount Everest.
5: Okay.
1: Fuji has apples.
5: Yeah. Oh, that's true. That's where those come from. Yeah. Mm. These climbs carry greater risk as weather conditions can be severe and first aid stations are closed. Under the new rule, officials will charge about $50 for every minute that the helicopter is in the air during the rescue mission.
6: What if somebody only has $250 and they're halfway up? You know what? You're going to have to pull me back. I'm
4: way out in a parachute.
1: Do you take Cash App?
6: Yeah.
1: Do you take Cash App?
0: This happens in the States all the time where you read about, you know, some idiot that goes off on his own and climbs whatever. They go on some expedition and they're not being responsible. Then they have to, you know, call in whatever, the Coast Guard or the helicopters, whoever it might be, and spend a fortune.
5: Yeah.
0: Because someone was careless. So this is smart. But this all wraps up with this Mount Fuji story. A 102-year-old man in Japan, one of the 100,000-plus centenarians, just recently became the oldest person to summit Mount Fuji.
6: Oh.
0: Mount Fuji, 12,388 feet up. This guy was 102 years and 51 days old, according to the Guinness World Records people.
6: How about that?
0: His name is Kokichi Akuzawa.
6: Huh.
0: Mr. Akuzawa.
6: I don't know that you have to.
4: I don't think
6: you can just say it. Akuzawa is fine.
0: Akuzawa.
6: You got to bow when you say it like that. Yeah, you're
4: a child.
6: You're not standing next to a gong.
0: He previously climbed Mount Fuji when he was a youngster of 96, and then again on his 99th birthday.
6: He loves it.
0: Isn't this great?
1: Wow.
0: I mean, that's, you know, that's kind of impressive.
1: I get why they're charging for rides now. Like, if that guy can make it up and down three times in his 90s. Yeah.
0: So there you go.
5: Oh
1: my gosh!
6: Well, he's every bit 102.
0: Oh wow! Yeah, he's
5: bless his heart.
6: Time to go.
5: Yeah.
1: Maybe that's what he's trying to do.
6: Yeah.
0: Jump.
6: Yeah. He's trying to get up here. Maybe God will see me. Yeah.
0: I think most of us when we're 102. Oh. Yeah, put it this way: when I'm 102, when I'm 102, I won't be able to summit my car. So good for that guy.
5: Oh.
0: Thank you, Mr. Akuzawa.
6: Well,
0: I have to put a little.
6: No, you don't.
4: No, you don't.
0: Ironically, I'm putting a little English on it to just to get it out. I've got to slow down when I try to pronounce Akuzawa. Is that okay?
6: No, it's still. No, you're still
4: did it at the very end there.
6: You're still racist.
0: No. He doesn't pronounce it with my Midwestern lilt.
6: No, he doesn't.
0: Hi, I'm Kokichi.
6: But that doesn't mean you,
0: Akuzawa. Okay, well, congratulations.
5: Coming up, we're going to have Vegemite. We're going to try it.
6: Ooh, I'm excited.
5: Ready?
6: Yeah.
5: Yeah, this episode of Hooker the Cooker, I answer questions from listeners and also try a couple of things that we've talked about on air that we haven't tried yet.
6: Okay.
5: I have another thing that we could eat if you guys want to.
6: Well, this is a family show.
4: Yeah, please.
0: What is that?
6: Is there enough for everyone?
5: Oh, my God.
6: Michael, you came on the right day.
5: I'm not safe here. No, it's Oreos with mustard on it.
0: Ah!
5: I know.
6: Yeah, well, yeah, we should try it.
5: Did you
6: try it?
5: I did try it.
6: Are people saying this is like a good thing?
1: Is this how you live to be a septuagenarian?
5: Yeah.
4: Regular yellow mustard?
5: Regular yellow mustard on top, guys.
6: I mean, it sounds, why would anyone do that? But
5: I don't know, but we'll give it a shot.
0: Now, Vegemite. A lot of us learned about it from that song.
6: Now, you're not saying that with an Australian accent.
1: But I would love you to.
6: Yeah. Yeah.
0: It's because I only do it for people because it's more insulting.
6: Oh, okay. No, I see.
0: Mr. Palasek, are you familiar with the song from the band Men at Work, The Land Down Under? And he goes, I ate a Vegemite sandwich. Remember that? No?
1: I don't have it.
0: Okay.
1: If you sang a little more, I could get it.
6: And we come from the land down under.
1: Oh, yeah. Okay, yeah. But there's Vegemite in there.
0: And do you know what Vegemite is?
1: It's probably vegetables, right?
6: It seems like it would be, doesn't it?
5: But it's not.
1: Vegetables and termites.
0: It sounds like
33: tastes like that.
0: It sounds like something hanging from a vegetable cave from the ceiling.
1: Oh, that's really okay. Is that the ones that hang down, or the vegetakites are the ones that
33: right.
0: You can tell.
1: Kites.
0: Not a lot of scientists in the room. We'll find out about that, and we'll give it a taste. Right now, speaking of eating stuff, Brickhouse Nutrition has something that they'd like you to consume if you're interested in losing some serious weight. 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It's called Lean, L-E-A-N, and this is actually just a weight loss supplement, but it's got a 92% rating from the folks that have been using it. 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
0: 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Thank you. We appreciate it. This is Tom from the Bob and Tom Show. Mornings here, 5 till 9 on 95.5 GLO. Thank you, Peoria, for making us one of the most listened to shows in Peoria radio history. We were first heard here in the River City in the 1990s, and we're still at it. Join Christy Lee, Chick McGee, Josh, Willie G, and myself, Tom, as you launch your day. It's the Bob and Tom Show. We'll talk to you in the morning right here on 95.5 GLO. And thanks again.

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13: 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Thank you, Peoria, for making us one of the most listened to shows in Peoria radio history. We were first heard here in the River City in the 1990s, and we're still at it. Join Christy Lee, Chick McGee, Josh, Willie G, and myself, Tom, as you launch your day. It's the Bob and Tom Show. We'll talk to you in the morning right here on 95.5 GLO. And thanks again.

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2: 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Thank you. We appreciate it. This is Tom from the Bob and Tom Show. Mornings here, 5 till 9 on 95.5 GLO. Thank you, Peoria, for making us one of the most listened to shows in Peoria radio history. We were first heard here in the River City in the 1990s, and we're still at it. Join Christy Lee, Chick McGee, Josh, Willie G, and myself, Tom, as you launch your day. It's the Bob and Tom Show. We'll talk to you in the morning right here on 95.5 GLO. 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

0: AC/DC, Dirty Deeds Done Dirt Cheap on a finally Friday. It's Roxy coming to you from the yardbuildings.com studio. And no dirty deeds, just a fabulous celebration on the Peoria Riverfront this weekend. 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Oktoberfest! Let's get back at it. Got some Fleetwood Mac and Bob Seger on the way on this finally Friday. Also getting a check of the weather, courtesy WMBD-TV. Happy finally Friday. We made it. It's 95.5 GLO, Peoria's home for classic rock. Thanks for tuning in.
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4: 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It's Chick McGee from the Bob and Tom Show, 5 till 9. 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What's even more surprising is that we're still talking to each other at all. 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

0: We get a check of the weather courtesy meteorologist Nathan Kitchens at WMBD-TV. Today, expect partly cloudy skies, a few storms possible, and a high today, just 82. And tonight, partly cloudy with an overnight low in the low 70s. Tomorrow, cloudy with rain and storms and much cooler. Tomorrow's high, just 72. Stay up to date on the ever-changing weather in our world 24/7. 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

Fleetwood Mac on a Finally Friday. That's Rihanna, and I'm Roxy. This is 95.5 GLO. Classic rockers, are you ready to get some more positivity in your life? Get funky for an amazing cause. Get ready to beat the funk. I'll tell you what to expect coming up. On the way, the Mighty Led Zepp, the Police, and right now, Black Sabbath. Crank it up. This is Iron Man. It's 95.5 GLO.

GLO.

0: That's a whole lot of love from the mighty Led Zeppelin on 95.5 GLO. And don't forget, coming up at the Prairie Home Alliance Theater, the Peoria Civic Center, Get the Let Out, a celebration of the mighty Zepp, is going to rock out for us October 10th. 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And a week before that, on October 3rd, it is time, kids, to beat the funk. 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We're taking the funk out, putting the funk in function. It's all happening on the 3rd at the Premier Event Center in Peoria. And unforgettable evening with live music, movement, community, and plenty of that funky positive energy, all to benefit the Glenn and Polly Barton Clinic for Fitness and Function at Bradley University. 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It's Roxy on a finally Friday, feeling funky and ready to rock. The Rolling Stones, Eagles, Jay Giles Band, and more is all on the way to you. 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
5: 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It's Chick McGee from the Bob and Tom Show, 5 till 9. Did you know that we've been at this since the 90s right here on 95.5 GLO? That is hard to believe. What's even more surprising is that we're still talking to each other at all. I'll cover sports per the usual every morning, and I'll try to keep Tom relaxed and happy. 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

0: 95.5 GLO REO Speedwagon with a very emotional tune. 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Or you could, you know, you could also declutter. And then as you get rid of those items, you can say, I'll keep on loving you from afar. See how music works? Oh, yeah, that's how I roll as I'm decluttering and trying to get rid of things. No, I like you. I'm going to keep you forever. On the way, something I will keep forever is my love of Warren Zevon. And he is on the way, the late, great Rock and Roll Hall of Famer, finally. Also got some Boston and a check of the weather. It's all right here on your home for classic rock on a finally Friday and every other day of the week. 95.5 GLO. 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

0: We get a check of the weather courtesy meteorologist Nathan Kitchens at WMBD TV. Today, expect partly cloudy skies, a few storms possible, and a high today just 82. And tonight, partly cloudy with an overnight low in the low 70s. Tomorrow, cloudy with rain and storms and much cooler. Tomorrow's high just 72. Stay up to date on the ever-changing weather in our world 24/7. 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

Owl at the Moon, Warren Zevon, Werewolves of London on a finally Friday on your home for classic rock, 95.5 GLO. I absolutely love Warren Zevon and never got the chance to rock out with him. I love all things Metallica, too. Guns N' Roses is on the list. And we have two nights of amazing rock for you that includes Metallica and Guns N' Roses. Rock and Rollin' at the Crib with a Metallica tribute band, Battery Masters of Metallica. That's Friday, October 9th. And then the very next night on Saturday the 10th, Guns N' Roses tribute, Use Your Illusion. They're America's number one Guns N' Roses experience. 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Cheap Trick and Def Leppard on the way right now. They've got Sweet Emotion on a Finally Friday. It's Aerosmith on 95.5 GLO Central Illinois' home for classic rock.

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0: Rockford's own Rock and Roll Hall of Famers, Cheap Trick. I want you to want me. 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I'm Roxy, coming to you from the yardbuildings.com studio in downtown Peoria. 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Well, it's Friday day now, but you know, the Friday night lights on the way. 95.5 GLO, CEFQ, Friday night high school football blitz is on the way as well. 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

0: It's a Finally Friday on your home for classic rock, and we are kicking it with Tom Petty and the Heartbreakers. That was Refugee. I'm Roxy, coming to you from the yardbuildings.com studio in downtown Peoria. And there's a lot going on at the fabulous Peoria Civic Center coming up next month, October 10th. 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It is time, almost, to get the lead out. 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
10: 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We were first heard here in the River City in the 1990s, and we're still at it. 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

0: we get a check of the weather, courtesy meteorologist Nathan Kitchens at WMBD-TV. Today, expect partly cloudy skies, a few storms possible, and a high today, just 82. And tonight, partly cloudy with an overnight low in the low 70s. Tomorrow, cloudy with rain and storms and much cooler. Tomorrow's high, just 72. Stay up to date on the ever-changing weather in our world 24/7. 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

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Let's rock some more. The Who and the fabulous Joan Jett on the way right now. Anne and Nancy Wilson's band Heart. They're crazy on you. It's 95.5 GLO.

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Jimi Hendrix. 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

0: We're 95.5 GLO. Thanks for asking. That was The Who. And I am Roxy. And the weekend is here. Basically, start the weekend now. Oktoberfest on the Peoria Riverfront opens tonight, rolling through Sunday. 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I am getting on out. Thank you so much for hanging out with me. And I'll meet you back here, let's say, Monday. It's 95.5 GLO on a finally Friday. Get out there, make beautiful memories, take an umbrella, and do your best to be kind to all kinds, including yourself. That doesn't cost a dime. On the way, got you, the mighty Led Zeppelin, some Sticks, Dire Straits, and more. It's 95.5 GLO, Peoria's home for classic rock. 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
11: 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It's Chick McGee from the Bob and Tom Show, 5 till 9. Did you know that we've been at this since the 90s right here on 95.5 GLO? That is hard to believe. What's even more surprising is that we're still talking to each other at all. I'll cover sports per the usual every morning, and I'll try to keep Tom relaxed and happy. Yeah, that'll happen. 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

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It's 95.5 GLO, Peoria's only classic rock station. Grand Funk Railroad, the band. We're an American band. Great song on the way to Mike in Peoria today. It's the Noon Hour. Get some lunch out there. Take 95.5 GLO with you all day today, all weekend for that matter. A lot of great events going on all throughout Peoria, Central Illinois this weekend. We'll tell you all about that and how you can come out and see us and have some fun. And we'll talk about all the great concerts that are going on as well. One of those concerts coming up is Get the Lead Out on the 10th of October, Saturday night, at our beautiful Prairie Home Alliance Theater in Peoria, celebrating the legacy of Led Zeppelin. These guys do it better than anybody. Get your tickets for the show at Ticketmaster.com. You can also swing into the Toy in a Box office today until 2 o'clock. Save a couple dollars that way. It's Get the Lead Out. And yeah, we'll see you there hosting. And speaking of which, let's dive into some Zeppelin now. And In Through the Outdoor, the album, the last studio release with John Henry Bonham on the kits. In the evening, Zeppelin, get some lunch. It's 95.5 GLO.

0: Toto the band, Hold the Line, Steve Lukather and company. They were with us in Peoria a few months ago at our Prairie Home Alliance Theater with a great show. Outstanding musicians in that band. It's Toto on 95.5 GLO, Peoria's only classic rock station. How you doing? I'm Matt Bahan. Hope you're doing good. Clouds, breezy, and about 80 out there today, says WMBD 31 TV meteorologist Nathan Kitchens. Tonight, cloudy skies, overcast. Might see a sprinkle out there, 69. Tomorrow, there is a chance of some rain popping around here or there, hit or miss. Otherwise, clouds for tomorrow, little sun maybe, and a little warmer too, 87 for that high. So a summary-like weather kind of hanging with us. Looks like it's going to dip temperature-wise by Sunday into Monday. Let's get some great classic rock on your radio. Coming up next to finish out this noon hour, Stones are in there. REO, AC/DC, Def Leppard, and more. 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

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The late, amazing Gary Richrath from East Peoria, Illinois, blazing on guitar. 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

0: Hannah Nancy Wilson and their bandmates in Heart in the 1970s. One great album after another out of the Emerald City, Seattle, Washington. Barracuda. That's going to be one of the greatest riffs, maybe, in rock and roll history. No doubt about it. Bands Hearts. It's 95.5 GLO. They are, of course, Rock and Roll Hall of Fame members as well. Clouds breezy today, about 80 out there. We have some tribute bands coming to the Corn Crib in Normal, Illinois soon. If you love Metallica, Guns N' Roses, two nights of great tribute bands rocking at the Crib in Normal, Illinois. The Metallica tribute band Battery, Masters of Metallica, is Friday night, October 9th at the Corn Crib in Normal. And then the very next night, check out Guns N' Roses tribute User Illusion. They're America's number one Guns N' Roses experience. So that's the next night on Saturday the 10th. 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
23: 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Mornings here, 5 till 9 on 95.5 GLO. Thank you, Peoria, for making us one of the most listened to shows in Peoria radio history. We were first heard here in the River City in the 1990s, and we're still at it. Join Christy Lee, Chick McGee, Josh, Willie G, and myself, Tom, as you launch your day. It's the Bob and Tom Show. We'll talk to you in the morning right here on 95.5 GLO. And thanks again.
0: 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We are your home for the Rolling Stones, ZZ Top, the Eagles, Zeppelin. 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It's right here on 95.5 GLO. 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
4: 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Yep, we're one of the longest running morning shows in Peoria history. And we thank you for that. Couldn't have done it without you. So let's have some fun as you prep for your work day. 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

0: Hey, it's the Mighty Van Halen from Diver Down, 1982, the Intruder instrumental rolling into Oh Pretty Woman. That song actually, that album was turned out to be a kind of a surprise big hit album for the band. Oh Pretty Woman went top 10, and their cover of Dancing in the Street also went top 5. Van Halen, loving it. It's 95.5 GLO, Peoria's only classic rock station, and happy Friday afternoon. I'm Matt Behan. Hey, it's great events going on all weekend long. 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
11: 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Yep, we're one of the longest running morning shows in Peoria history. And we thank you for that. Couldn't have done it without you. 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

Eagles and a heartache tonight as we navigate through a Friday afternoon, counting down, man, to the weekend. I'm ready. Show of hands, let's go, right? Yeah. Take 95.5 Gila with you all this weekend. 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

0: Rock and Roll Hall of Famer Steve Miller and his band, and rocking me on a Friday. It's 95.5 GLO, Classic Rockers, Caterpillar in East Peoria today. 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And it's going to be a Lost Classics weekend starting up tomorrow morning at 9 a.m. after the Best of the Bob and Tom show. 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It's a Lost Classics weekend. It's 9 o'clock tomorrow morning. Let's enjoy it for the weekend. 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
7: 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Mornings here, 5 till 9 on 95.5 GLO. Thank you, Peoria, for making us one of the most listened to shows in Peoria radio history. We were first heard here in the River City in the 1990s, and we're still at it. Join Christy Lee, Chick McGee, Josh, Willie G, and myself, Tom, as you launch your day. It's the Bob and Tom Show. 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And thanks again.
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0: Led Zeppelin IV, the album, and the first song you probably heard when you put your needle down on that album back in the early 1970s was that one there, Black Dog. Loving some Zeppelin, it's 95.5 GLO. Happy Friday afternoon, I'm Matt Behan, and we're going to be celebrating the legacy of all things Zeppelin coming up soon on Saturday night, October 10, at the Prairie Home Alliance Theater. It is Get the Let Out. Yeah, they're going to be bringing that bombastic, ferocious sound of the mighty Zeppelin. The guys in this band are outstanding musicians. They do Zeppelin better than anyone, and look, it's just full of bombastic fury and acoustic and kind of all that, just that great feel of what Zeppelin's all about. 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

That song used in a few movie soundtracks in the early 1980s, probably most famously, Fast Times at Ridgemont High. It's the Cars and Moving in Stereo Nonstop. Classic rock on a Friday. Countdown to that weekend vibe. Let's go, man. Almost beer 30. Hang in there. It's a busy, fun weekend here in Central Illinois as well. We'll tell you all about it as we continue the fun. I'm Matt Behan. It's Jeff Lynn and Electric Light Orchestra. Now on 95.5 GLO.

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0: From Detroit, Michigan, the band is The Romantics. What I Like About You, it's 95.5 GLO. Interesting band. They had a great look in the very early 1980s. They all wore like these red leather suits, which was pretty awesome. And they had like kind of like the Elvis Buffon haircut going on. Loving it. Romantics. It's all rock and roll, man. It all works, right? It's 95.5 GLO. I'm Matt Behan stepping out. Doc's on your radio, and he's going to have the 5 o'clock free ride tonight. And he'll lead you up to Steve Gorman tonight, and Steve Gorman rocks. And tonight is high school football coverage again here on GLO. Our CEFCU Friday Night Football Blitz is tonight with our sports guru, Jason Glick, as he provides high school score updates twice an hour while you're rocking out with Steve in April tonight with Steve Gorman rocks. 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Cloudy skies, breezy, 80-ish clouds tonight. Might see a sprinkle, 69 tomorrow, cloudy skies, and about 87, a little warmer tomorrow, with a chance of some showers possibly rolling around for tomorrow. Have yourself a fantastic weekend. Whatever's on your game plan, maybe you're heading to Oktoberfest on the riverfront, the Morton Pumpkin Festival, whatever it is, man, take 95.5 GLO with you and have a great weekend. Nonstop classic rock coming up. Boston's in there. Skinner, Bon Jovi, and more. I'm Matt Behan. Have a great Friday. Behave.
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5: 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Thank you, Peoria, for making us one of the most listened to shows in Peoria radio history. We were first heard here in the River City in the 1990s, and we're still at it. 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And thanks again.
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0: 95.5 GLO, your home for classic rock and the Bob and Tom Show. Happy weekend, or just about. Doc Watson with you on the Fried Out Friday. Jamie's crying there from VH. I heard some babies crying. Not too many, but I did hear a couple of babies crying yesterday at the Morton Pumpkin Festival, where I've been hanging out this weekend. Yesterday, I had a chance again to host the Precious Pumpkin Baby Contest, which is a fundraiser for the We Care Transportation Service out in those parts. So it was pretty cool because all the babies were quite adorable. I used to think all babies, especially when they're first born, look like my Aunt Helvy. I didn't care much for them, but, you know, then I grew up a little bit. Now, of course, I think all babies are adorable and very cute. And there were like 6 winners, boys and girls, 3 each, and the top ones ended up getting to go on the parade on Saturday and ride in a convertible with their parents, and they'll be going right by the parade judging viewing stand, which will be emceed by me. That'll be coming up tomorrow in Morton with 95.5 GLO.
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8: 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Thank you. 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Mornings here, 5 till 9 on 95.5 GLO. Thank you, Peoria, for making us one of the most listened to shows in Peoria radio history. We were first heard here in the River City in the 1990s, and we're still at it. Join Christy Lee, Chick McGee, Josh, Willie G, and myself, Tom, as you launch your day. It's the Bob and Tom Show. We'll talk to you in the morning right here on 95.5 GLO. And thanks again.
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7: Here's your GLO forecast from the WMBD TV Weather Center. Going to be partly cloudy early on tonight, but maybe some showers moving in late. Overnight down to 70. Tomorrow looks like morning showers right now. Otherwise cloudy and 84. And Sunday, maybe some scattered thunderstorms and a high only 75. Mostly cloudy, 77. 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The huge heavy hitters are coming up. 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

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It's almost time for another week to bite the dust, and another one bites the dust is Queen on GLO next.

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Van Halen? Yep. Welcome home. 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

0: 95.5 GLO, Peoria's home for classic rock and the Bob and Tom Show. Dream On from Aerosmith, their very first hit. I could have seen that band at around the time that that was their only hit on the radio. But my boys and I, we were talking to some girls in the parking lot of the ice arena where I'm from, Allen Park, Michigan. And we decided not to go in because it was like a beautiful day and we thought we were getting lucky. Silly kids. We should have gone and seen Aerosmith back when we were like 14. As it turns out, things turned out all right, and I did get to see Aerosmith. Things are going to turn out this weekend, even though we are going to see some rain. It's not going to be continuous. Like, for instance, I'm looking at the Morton Pumpkin Festival on Saturday morning. I'm going to be the MC for the parade, which begins at 10:30. Supposed to be done with the rain at that point, but we're supposed to get some early in the Saturday morning and then later Saturday night. Hopefully it doesn't rain downtown because the big Oktoberfest is going on this weekend. So you can celebrate all things German, authentic German food and cold beer and live music down along the riverfront. Plenty of things to do this weekend, obviously, in our area. If you want more information on Oktoberfest, it's at peoriaparks.org. Peoriaparks.org is the website.
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0: 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It's Chick McGee from the Bob and Tom Show, 5 till 9. Did you know that we've been at this since the 90s right here on 95.5 GLO? That is hard to believe. What's even more surprising is that we're still talking to each other at all. I'll cover sports per the usual every morning, and I'll try to keep Tom relaxed and happy. 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

0: Led Zeppelin on 95.5 GLO. John Bonham working up a tremendous sweat on rock and roll. That's what we do here. As we head toward the weekend, looking forward to high school football week number 5 tonight. And we got score updates tonight with the CEFQ Friday Night Football Blitz between 7 and midnight, twice an hour. Glickster drops in with score updates. We don't do the games anymore in their entirety as we once did. Meanwhile, college football tomorrow. The Illini looking to bounce back after the loss at home to Duke. They're home tomorrow and are heavy favorites against Southern Illinois. ISU is 3-0 on the season after beating NIU last weekend. And the Redbirds are home taking on Eastern on Saturday afternoon. Vikings and Bears meet at Soldier Field on Sunday with the Bears favored by 4.5 points. Baseball tonight, the Cubs are in Cincinnati, and the Tigers play on the south side against the Sox.
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13: 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Yep, we're one of the longest running morning shows in Peoria history. And we thank you for that. Couldn't have done it without you. 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

0: Here's your JLO weekend forecast from the WMBD-TV Weather Center. Partly cloudy early, but some showers moving in late tonight, overnight down to 70. Tomorrow, early morning showers, but they should have stopped, or they should stop, by the time the Morton Pumpkin Festival parade gets going at 10:30-ish, and it's going to be 84 for the high. Saturday night, rain returns, and Sunday, some scattered thunderstorms, and 75 for the high. Mostly cloudy. 77 and a long set of nonstop classic rock is up next as we officially switch to Glide.
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0: Rock from the Nazareans on 95.5 GLO, your home for classic rock and the Bob and Tom Show, too. Doc Watson with you. Love that song, especially on the Friday when the Friday phenomenon is taking place and the music sounds a little bit better for some reason on Friday. One of the main reasons I like the song so much is that it has copious cowbell. Copious cowbell. You will hear cowbells at certain venues when you go to high school football games this evening. Seth Q. Friday night, high school football blitz will be on, which means no games. We don't do the games anymore. But the Glickster is back here at the station tracking all the scores. So he jumps in twice an hour during the Steve Gorman Classic Rock and Roll Show, and he'll give you updates on games such as Morton at Dunlap tonight, a big one in the Mid-Illini. Washington in Pekin, always a good game. Elmwood Brimfield at Farmington, small schools. And in the Big 12, Notre Dame is traveling to undefeated Normal West. Those are just some of the big scores and big games tonight, brought to you by SefQ. SefQ, not a bank, better.
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10: 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Mornings here, 5 till 9 on 95.5 GLO. Thank you, Peoria, for making us one of the most listened to shows in Peoria radio history. We were first heard here in the River City in the 1990s, and we're still at it. Join Christy Lee, Chick McGee, Josh, Willie G., and myself, Tom, as you launch your day. It's the Bob and Tom Show. We'll talk to you in the morning right here on 95.5 GLO. And thanks again.
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0: Early Van Halen on the 5 o'clock free ride as we have survived the Fried Out Friday and made it to the weekend. Congratulations to you. Doc Watson with you on 95.5 GLO. It's the 5 o'clock free ride. And I know I did not have work one day this week because I ended up having a colonoscopy. And then I found out I need another surgery or procedure called a transanal resection. I hope that's all right with you guys. I hope I can still come into certain restaurants after I've had the transanal resection. Yikes. Anyway, so it's been a long week for me. And it's one of those weeks. Sometimes you have these weeks. They just feel longer than other weeks, even though I didn't work every day this week. And you feel like, man, oh, man, I'm not aging well. I don't know if you have this or not, but I saw this also. I think as Americans as a whole, we tend to drive ourselves harder than maybe other countries. And I saw this. The countries with the highest life expectancy in the world, well, there's a bunch of them. In fact, there's 47 of them in front of us. We came in at number 48 as far as the countries with the highest life expectancy. I think we need to go to a three-day weekend.
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4: 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Toilet paper on fire. 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
2: 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Yep, we're one of the longest running morning shows in Peoria history. And we thank you for that. Couldn't have done it without you. So let's have some fun as you prep for your workday. 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

0: Here's your GLO forecast from the WMBD TV Weather Center. Tonight's supposed to be partly cloudy early with some showers moving in the like overnight hours and into early tomorrow morning. Overnight down to 70, but by the Morton Pumpkin Festival parade tomorrow at 10:30 that I'm going to be the MC for, should be just cloudy and eventually 84. Some more rain Saturday night into Sunday. Sunday, scattered thunderstorms, not raining hopefully the whole day. 75 for the high because Oktoberfest is happening downtown in Peoria along the riverfront from tonight until Sunday. So we want some good weather, and I'm sure it won't rain continuously. We've just got to contend with some raindrops here and there this weekend. Mostly cloudy, 78, and it's time to get loose with Fat Bottom Girls. Queen kicks off the next long GLO music set.
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Zeppelin? 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Yup. 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

0: 95.5 GLO, your home for classic rock and the Bob and Tom Show, a band that once played the Glen Oak Pavilion outdoors on a very hot, hot summery day. Doc with you. Appreciate you stopping by. We've made it to the weekend. Congratulate yourself for not telling off the boss and keeping your job for another work week at least. All right? Hey, good job. And here's the other good thing. Now you can officially switch to Glide and enjoy continuous classic rock. Even this evening, we don't do the high school football games anymore, but we do score updates. So Glickster has score updates twice an hour for the high school scores and football tonight, brought to you by CEFQ. But you'll hear Steve Gorman doing his rock show. And then this weekend, the great way to unwind is with our Lost Classics No Repeat Weekends. So you hear a couple of Lost Classics every hour. They dust them off from the archive, and then no repeats also. It happens this weekend, tomorrow morning after the Bob and Tom Show on 95.5 GLO.
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0: 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It's Chick McGee from the Bob and Tom Show, 5 till 9. Did you know that we've been at this since the 90s right here on 95.5 GLO? That is hard to believe. What's even more surprising is that we're still talking to each other at all. I'll cover sports per the usual every morning, and I'll try to keep Tom relaxed and happy. 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

0: 95.5 GLO, your home for classic rock and the Bob and Tom Show with the victory song, Your Brain Be Already Gone. It's the Eagles. Toasted, I'm sure your brain is, on this Friday Out Friday. Thanks for dropping by, hanging out with me. Football Friday means high school football week number 5 and scores coming up after 7 o'clock with the Glickster, brought to you by Seftu during the Steve Gorman Classic Rock and Roll Show. Did you hear about this classic rock and roll tribute show that's coming to the Corn Crib in Normal? If you love Metallica and Guns N' Roses, this is going to be for you. A couple of nights of amazing rock. Rock and Rollin' at the Crib is what it's called, with the Metallica tribute band called Battery, Masters of Metallica. 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And then the Guns N' Roses tribute band is called Use Your Illusion, America's number one Guns N' Roses experience. 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And if you want some more details on that, just go to our website, 95.5GLO.com.
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9: 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Yep, we're one of the longest-running morning shows in Peoria history, and we thank you for that. Couldn't have done it without you. So let's have some fun as you prep for your work day. Talk to you in the morning right here on 95.5 GLO, Peoria's only classic rock station.
0: Hi, this is Doc Watson, afternoon host on Peoria's Classic Rock Station 95.5 GLO. 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

0: Leonard Skinner, 95.5 GLO, your home for classic rock and the Bob and Tom Show. So we are now into the weekend frame of mind officially. Hopefully you're feeling good. And coming up after 7 o'clock, the classic rock continues with the Steve Gorman Show. And a couple times per hour, Jason Glick drops in with this FQ Friday Night High School Football Blitz. The scores, in other words, the score updates from week number 5 of the high school football season. 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I'll be out there for the Pumpkin Festival Parade doing the emceeing. Begins at 10:30, goes down Jefferson for the most part. 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If you want some more details, peoriaparks.org.
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7: 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Yep, we're one of the longest running morning shows in Peoria history. And we thank you for that. Couldn't have done it without you. 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